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day, Potts Farm was a place to go. Load a truck up, hit the dirt road. Jump the barbed wire, spread the word. 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
3: 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The Pleasant Valley Fire Company is going to have a bingo bonanza. 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
1: Hi, my name's Robin Fletcher. I've smoked for 46 years. I went to a seminar in March 27th and seen Mark. My best friend came with me. We both went to it, and neither one of us smoked a cigarette in almost 7.5 months. I took my three sisters and my brother-in-law and my sister's best friend, and them went. None of them have smoked a cigarette, and I want to thank you from the bottom of my heart. Thank you.
2: My name is Jen Carpenter. I went to a Mark Patrick seminar, the Stop Smoking, and it worked. 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
2: Hi, my name's Robin Fletcher. I've smoked for 46 years. I went to a seminar in March 27th and seen Mark. My best friend came with me. We both went to it, and neither one of us smoked a cigarette in almost 7.5 months. I took my three sisters and my brother-in-law and my sister's best friend and them went. None of them have smoked a cigarette, and I want to thank you from the bottom of my heart. Thank you.
3: 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I went to a Mark Patrick seminar, the Stop Smoking, and it worked. 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
1: Hi, my name's Robin Fletcher. I've smoked for 46 years. I went to a seminar in March 27th and seen Mark. My best friend came with me. We both went to it, and neither one of us smoked a cigarette in almost 7.5 months. I took my three sisters and my brother-in-law and

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2: 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Hypnosis eliminated my desire for soda and fast food, made me want to exercise, and I lost 60 pounds in 6 months. 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More important, cholesterol and blood pressure improved. 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
1: Hi, my name's Robin Fletcher. I've smoked for 46 years. I went to a seminar in March 27th and seen Mark. My best friend came with me. We both went to it, and neither one of us smoked a cigarette in almost 7.5 months. I took my three sisters and my brother-in-law and my sister's best friend and them went. None of them have smoked a cigarette, and I want to thank you from the bottom of my heart. Thank you.
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3: This is Morgan Wallen. You're rising up with my buddy John Riddick. You gotta rise up,
0: rise up. Good morning. Hi, this is John, and you're waking up with Rise Up Country. It's where we meet every Sunday morning to get our weekly dose of inspiration and a message of hope. The great hope is we are celebrating 250 years of independence this July 4th weekend. Today I'm going to be sharing some of the stories that you've shared with us all about someone that you wanted to honor. This hour you're going to hear stories from Carrie Underwood, Keith Urban, Alan Jackson, and Shibuzi. And you know, Shibuzi's parents came from Nigeria and made America their home. For Shibuzi, his family really is the American dream.
4: I think my dad coming here was always, that was always what he kind of instilled. And I know he spoke and expounded on it a bunch. Like, honestly, I think that may be the word he said the most is the American dream. And he was just talking about coming to a place where there's opportunity for those that work hard. And even if you know, there's adversity and there's challenges, but that's what makes the reward even that much more.
0: So what does the American dream mean to you? Or maybe you have one of those great memories of 4th of July you want to share with us. Give me a call at 844-717-7774. Well,

0: That's Aaron Tippin for the Stars and Stripes and Eagle Fly. You're listening to Rise Up Country, and I remember getting this call that really says it all about dreams of coming to America.
1: John, if you can tell from my accent, I'm not originally from around here. I grew up in Cameroon, West Africa. I got to see my daddy raise about a family of 12 off an income of about $200 a month. Well, what my daddy always told me was, God never sends you a task that he thinks you cannot achieve it.
0: Right.
1: He also told me that that which does not kill you makes you stronger, mm-hmm. and that the will to succeed only feeds the hunger. Well, John, I've been in the military for 6 years, and I've been through 2 tours of duty, and I've seen some really, really tough days. And trust me, when those days came up, I turned around and listened to what my daddy said to me when I was growing up, and he just kept playing like a song in my head. And I'm like, you know what? Whatever this is, I'll get through it.
0: Man, that's the reason we call it the melting pot. And I tell you what, you are the American dream, aren't you?
1: Oh, trust me, I'm living it. I got a wife and 2 kids. I'm a registered nurse right now. I'm out of the Army, and I'm doing great. Didn't

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1: I think my favorite 4th of July memory would be going to the fireworks stand and picking out which fireworks I wanted to do. I must have been like 7 or 8, and then I came home and I made like a list of what order I was gonna do them in, because I wanted to put on a show for mom and dad. And of course I couldn't wait until it was dark outside. So I made my mom and dad get the lawn chairs, come out to the backyard and watch some not very dramatic fireworks at like 6 o'clock in the evening. But I was so proud of myself, and I was so proud of the show that I put on. So I feel like that was a little training for what I do now, you know, putting on shows, figuring out how it's all gonna work out.

0: go to the Rise Up Helpline.
1: Hi, my name is Julia. My big brother, Jason, has been in the military, and we just celebrated the 4th together. And we cried together. He was in Iraq for a couple years, and he is my big brother, and I could not do without him. So here's to Jason Fritzma. He does it, and he did it, and I love him. Thanks, Jason.
2: 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Fight for a girl.
3: Yeah, I've been sitting around playing them haggard sounds, running them memories up. Take me back to a square body truck. All my buddies all circled day around in an old city parking lot. And we thought we had it all. We didn't have.

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We're celebrating the 4th of July weekend with you. Coming up next, Shabuzi's got quite the story about his parents coming from Nigeria and loving America. Stay with me. If you

0: Oh yeah, it works. Nothing has changed my life more. Well, except maybe my husband. He's so proud of me. Makes me cry.
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10: 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Yes.

you love American history, I'm going to recommend a three-day getaway to Boston. You'll love it. I posted some pictures on our Facebook page at Rise Up Country to share with you all about our adventure down Freedom Trail. Here's Phil.

0: That's Phil Vassar, American Child. The 4th of July weekend special on Rise Up Country. You want to talk about the American dream? How about two foreigners from Nigeria that come to this country and have a young man named Shabuzi?
1: I think my dad coming here was always, that was always what he kind of instilled. And I know he spoke and expounded on it a bunch. Like, I just remember him always, honestly, I think that may be the word he said the most is the American dream. And he was just talking about coming to a place where there's opportunity for those that work hard. And even if you know, there's adversity and there's challenges, but that's what makes the reward even that much more, much more sweeter. So I'm really, really, really blessed to have parents that, worked extremely hard and just put that, instilled that on me, instilled that, hey, at the end of the day, it's your job to take care of yourself. It's your job to take care of your family. It's your job to, make sure your dreams don't die with you, So I know my dad, he had a lot of dreams, and I feel like I took it and ran with it.

0: You're listening to Rise Up Country, loving this country, 250 years of independence. Do you have a story for us?
1: I joined the Air Force right out of high school. Went into the Air Force under military police, and I really got burned out doing gate duty. You know, one striper always gets the gate.
0: Right.
1: So I had an opportunity. I saw this bulletin that said, looking for a few good men for a presidential unit. It's an adjacent to Secret Service. I applied. I went in. I got accepted. I served under three presidents. And when I retired, I still held a White House security clearance. And now I'm working for the Sheriff's Department. That was a dream come true.
0: How awesome is that, man?
1: And I thank God every day for it.
0: Beautiful. Hey, thanks for sharing that with us. I absolutely love that story.
1: Thank you very much, John. God bless you.
0: Same to you. Talk to you later.
1: Bye-bye.
0: Bye. Here's a brand new one by Corey Kent and his buddy Cole Wetzel, Rocky Mountain Low.

0: remember getting this call on Rise Up Country all about the American dream.
1: Good morning, John. This is Mehdi from Bristol, Connecticut. I really appreciate this program. I wish we have 7 days, something like that, which reminds parents what they're supposed to be for. And the most important thing, John, I notice, I'm from Pakistan, the cerebellum function has been disturbed when these kids growing up and they do not have right direction, they will be confused rest of their life. And it's very important that we were taught from 6,000 years from our forefather that if father goes to church, they will go to church. If father do not smoke, they will never smoke. Mm-hmm. If father do not drink, they will never drink.
0: Well, quote I use all the time in the show is, children, more attention pay to what you do and what you say. So you have to set the right example, don't you? That's what a father's job is.
1: Absolutely. We will learn. God saved the queen and queen saved the earth. If queen is humane, we need to teach that to women too, not only fathers.
0: You're absolutely right. Hey, thank you so much for giving me a call.
1: But I really appreciate, I was amazed that we do have some program like you are doing right now.
0: Well, thank you, and I will talk to you later.
1: Thanks, John.
0: Bye. Keith Urban has quite the story about his first 4th of July celebration in America. That's coming up next on the Rise Up 4th of July Weekend Special.

0: Hey, it's Andy Webb. Don't miss Mundane Mysteries. 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
1: Good Deal Dougie says deals are exploding this month.
2: Hey, Frederick. Good Deal Dougie. 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
5: 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John will be right back with more of your calls.
6: The U.S. Treasury quietly released its official financial report for 2025. It appears by its own numbers, the U.S. government seems insolvent. 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Add it all up, and it looks like the U.S. owes more than $130 trillion it doesn't have. 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

0: listening to the Rise Up 4th of July weekend special. 250 years of independence. And what does America mean to someone who's coming from another country? Well, I'll let Keith Urban tell you.
1: 1989 was the first year I came to the States, and it had always been my goal, but I had no plan on how to get here. It was just a case of keep playing, keep getting better at what you do, and then hopefully, somehow, some way, I'll end up over here. The guy who was managing me at the time, we just planned a trip over here. It was actually for the New Music Seminar in New York. We came over for that, and then we did a trip down to Nashville. I shopped my little demo around, and I think I humored everybody more than anything else with my tragic, ill-fitting demo for the time. So I left there, but I was just so committed to coming back as quick as I could.
0: Here's Keith Urban from the movie Act of Valor for you.

0: celebrating 250 years of independence on Rise Up Country. I remember getting this call that really explains why freedom isn't free.
1: My name's Jason. I'm originally from outside Reno, Nevada, which is where I'm heading back to now. In 1998, my best friend and I went in the military together. We went in the Army. And in 2002, I got shot in Pakistan. And I was hanging outside of a helicopter when I got shot. And he's actually the one that had reeled me back into the helicopter. I had a man in each arm from a tank that had been bombed. And he saved all three of our lives. Well, he got out of the Army about a year and a half ago and went home to Nevada. And I just got out of the Army about a week ago. And come to find out, when I get home last week, he had been killed responding to a call. After he got out, he became a police officer, and he had been killed and was responding to an emergency call. Well, I didn't know that I just spent another 16 months overseas, that when I was gone, he had a son, and he named him Jason.
2: Oh, my gosh.
1: And his name's Adam Minuet. Him and I had been best friends since the first grade. And I'm actually on 40 West right now driving home so I can go see Adam.
2: And he named his son...
1: He named his son Jason after me, and I'm actually his son's godfather and didn't even know it.
2: Wow.
1: Until a week ago.
2: Isn't that something?
1: Yeah.
0: God bless you and all the men and women who are serving our country, buddy, and make sure you give that family a big hug from us.
1: Not a problem, man. You have a good day.
0: You too.
1: Bye.

was Tim McGraw on Rise Up Country. Standing room only. You know, you don't want to miss this next segment, so go to the bathroom, come back, whatever you need to do. But next up on Rise Up Country, Alan Jackson has an unforgettable story of where he celebrated the 4th of July. If you-

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3: This week, I don't have good news, I have great news. We are celebrating 250 years of independence for America. And here's what Alan Jackson had to say about his favorite 4th of July.
12: Well, this one is hard to beat. A couple of years ago, maybe longer than that now, I had an old boat in Florida. It's like an old antique motor yacht. You know, it's kind of a cool old boat. And I've always wanted to take it up north, like to New York and up in the area up in the Northeast where it's so pretty. And so we took the boat up here, and Denise and the girls, we all went up. And they like going to New York City, you know, which I don't really care about going to the city. So I got to stay in my boat there at the harbor tied up, which was cool anyway. So they spent time in the city a few days, and then that was 4th of July. And we went out in Hudson River that night. And they shot the fireworks off, and we were anchored out in front of the Statue of Liberty. And New York City was behind us, and the Statue of Liberty and the fireworks were going off. And that, sitting on that boat, that was about the coolest thing. My girls still talk about that. I mean, that was the coolest thing. 4th of July, I can ever remember. I can't top that one. It was emotional, sitting there watching the Statue of Liberty and thinking about all that. It was very cool.

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You're listening to the Rise Up 4th of July weekend special. Coming up this hour, Love in America. Stories by Tyler Hubbard, Gabby Barrett, and Corey Kemp.

0: You're listening to the 4th of July weekend special on Rise Up Country. And when I had a chance to talk to Tyler Hubbard, I asked him if there was a special 4th of July he'll always remember.
1: Yeah, I love the 4th of July. A lot of great memories growing up, you know, watching fireworks, being with family, hanging out. And even to this day, we have a tradition where we try to go to Sun Valley, where my wife is from, and hang out in the mountains, take the kids, and just spend a week out there just kind of enjoying life and taking it all in. And obviously, we still love to do the fireworks and hang out, but also just kind of reflect and be thankful for the country we live in, the sacrifice that's made so that we can live here and be free. And it's just a special holiday. And we're always so grateful and thankful for the people who serve this country and the sacrifice that's made, you know, with their families and everything else, and, you know, pay honor and tribute to those who fight so hard for that freedom.
0: Couldn't agree more. Well, here's Florida Georgia Line and Tim McGraw. May we all.

0: listening to Rise Up Country, celebrating 250 years of independence. And where would America be today without truckers?
1: Yeah, I was just wanting to share a story of where I had an accident about 6 years ago. Hey, I was driving flatbed then. I pulled dry box now and had the tarp load, and I fell about 15 foot head first. Had a head injury and my shoulder and surgery and back and things like that. It also happened on my birthday.
0: Oh, my gosh.
1: And it put me out of work for 2.5 years. Myself and everybody else thought I wasn't going to be able to get back to work. But being headstrong, I pushed through everything and was able to get back to work 2.5 years later. 3.5 years now, I've been back out on the road moving America and keeping the economy alive.
0: That's a good way to put it, man. Well, you're a blessed man, aren't you?
1: Yes, sir. They told me 3 more inches on my head, I'd either be paraplegic or dead. So,
0: wow.
1: I was blessed to be able to recuperate. My oldest son from my first wife's going to have a set of twins, making it 5 for him. That'd be my 10th grandyoungins. Maybe I'm blessed to be here to see them, grow up. And my wife, which has supported me and rides with me sometimes of 20 years. So it's been rough going, but we still push through.
0: Hey, thank you so much for giving me a call and sharing that story.
1: I appreciate it. Appreciate what you do, and you have a blessed day.
0: You too. Bye-bye.
1: Bye.
0: You know, if you're out on the road, you really appreciate how precious time is. Here's Rodney Adkins. The years are short.
2: They're gonna wake you up too early. They're gonna lay back down too late. You'll find sleep between the worry

0: show. Yeah. Oh, but the years are short.
1: Thanks for calling Rise Up Country, celebrating 4th of July weekend. You got a story?
2: John, absolutely. You know what? I sit back and, you know, think about all the freedoms we have because of our soldiers, you know, all the way back since we became a country. And I tell you what, God bless every one of them.
1: Absolutely. Good morning. I want to hear your story.
3: Good morning, John. My name is Dee. I'm a United States Marine. I live in Watertown, South Dakota. And this is something that comes in really handy when you use a loved one. Death takes the body. God takes the soul. Our mind holds the memories. Our heart holds the love. Our faith lets us know we'll meet again. God bless you for an awesome show. 2 hours of great inspiration before I go off to church.
1: Thanks, Dee.

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0: I'll be back in 2 minutes with more of your calls.
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0: Welcome with Gabby Barrett here on the Rise Up 4th of July weekend special. And Gabby, what would you like to say to the men and women in uniform that keep our family safe?
1: Oh my goodness. Thank you so much for fighting for our freedom. The reason we get to live the way that we live is because of everybody that fights for our country. My drummer actually is in the military, and he's been doing that for years, which is pretty cool. So I've always appreciated that about him and everybody else that's served in that, because that's a huge act of bravery and sacrifice, really, for everyone on behalf. So
0: what's God's big plan for your life? Maybe you don't know about it yet. Here's a song all about it by Gabby, In On It. He's turning

0: Good morning, celebrating the 4th of July weekend on Rise Up Country. You got a story for us?
1: I light up fireworks for Sport City shows.
0: Oh, man. How'd you get a gig like that?
1: I have a license. I'm a licensed pyrotechnician, so
0: okay.
1: We have a pretty good crew and get together, go set up some shows, and just wait for the excitement of the show, and yeah.
0: Who doesn't love great fireworks? Hey, thanks for sharing your story, and you be safe.
1: Okay. Well, thank you for letting me.
0: Talk to you later.
1: All right.
0: Bye. And hopefully you enjoyed some great fireworks on your hometown home. Here's Locash.

0: You're listening to the Rise Up 4th of July Weekend Special. Taking your calls about what America means to you in the 4th of July. I'm standing by the phones at 844-717-7774. I want to hear your story about someone in the military that stepped up for you.
1: I got in a pretty bad accident, me and my wife. We was rolled on 95 at 70 miles an hour by 18-wheeler for about 600 feet. So we crushed our blazer to a sardine can. And it was the last day of school, and God bless. We had just dropped my son off at school 20 minutes before the accident.
0: But
1: we was in the ambulance, and the ambulance driver allowed us to use his phone because I got crushed, and I called a guy that I just met, I'd say 2 months prior to this, that does computer work, that's a sniper in the office. And he stopped what he was doing. He was over 100 miles away. He stopped what he was doing to run and pick my kid up, took him to his house, and took care of my while we was at the hospital. And every day he called me and wanted to come clean my house, wanted to come cook me dinner and do my grocery shopping and everything. And for someone like that to just open their heart up to someone else, it's just beautiful. People like that just show you what the world really should be like, and they're just God sent.
0: I'm sure you're all familiar with the Star Spangled Banner. You've probably sung it at different stadiums. Well, when I stumbled onto the story behind the writing of that song, it blew me away. I'll share that with you coming up. If you-

0: Hi, my name's Robin Fletcher. I smoked for 46 years. I went to a seminar in March 27th and seen Mark. My best friend came with me. We both went to it, and neither one of us smoked a cigarette in almost 7.5 months. I took my three sisters and my brother-in-law and my sister's best friend and went. None of them have smoked a cigarette, and I want to thank you from the bottom of my heart. Thank you.
1: My name is Jen Carpenter. I went to a Mark Patrick seminar, the Stop Smoking, and it worked. A friend of mine also went, and he still no longer smokes, and it was just amazing.
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You know, we all know that Francis Scott Key wrote the poem that inspired the song, The Star-Spangled Banner. But did you know he was an attorney, and he actually went to the British that morning and requested the release of a prisoner, not knowing that the British were soon going to start bombarding Fort McHenry. Well, that night, the British boats came into the harbor and relentlessly pounded Fort McHenry. And there was a giant flag flying at that fort. It would get hit by shell after shell after shell. And Francis Scott Key would look at night and look at the explosions to see if that flag was still standing. And that's when he wrote the line, "Rockets' red glare, bombs bursting in air gave proof through the night that our flag was still there." And it was. And that was a turning point for America. And that's why today we sing that song and we celebrate July 4th. Ooh.

0: That was Leanne Rimes with the Star Spangled Banner. Hey, if you love American history, I'm going to recommend a 3-day getaway to Boston. You'll love it. I posted some pictures on our Facebook page at Rise Up Country to share with you all about our adventure down Freedom Trail. You're listening to Rise Up Country on this 4th of July weekend. And I always say, when you see someone in uniform, extend a hand and just say thank you.
1: I cannot even express my gratitude to the troops. I live in Meridian, Mississippi, and we have a Navy base here. And, I mean, I'll just see them walking around, and I just go up to them and say, I just can't thank you enough for everything that you do for us, because if it weren't for them, we wouldn't have the freedom to do the things that we do.
0: Good morning. You've got something to say, too. I want to hear it.
2: I just want to remind everybody about the young men and women of our military. And I had a gentleman once tell me that when a soldier joined, signs a dotted line on a military papers, that they are writing a check to the United States of America for the amount of up to, including life. So, you know, that says a lot about all of our young men and women of the military. So I just want to congratulate them and tell them all, but get back home safe.
0: Here's Stephen Wilson Jr.

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It's a story from country artist newcomer Corey Kent all about discovering America. That's up next. If you-

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4: Hey, y'all, this is Justin Moore. John will be right back with more of your calls.
5: The U.S. Treasury quietly released its official financial report for 2025. It appears by its own numbers, the U.S. government seems insolvent. 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Add it all up, and it looks like the U.S. owes more than $130 trillion it doesn't have. 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
1: 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This weekend on Rise Up Country, we are celebrating 250 years of independence for our nation. Sitting here with Corey Kent, and I guess for you, just loading up the family and going out helped you discover America.
10: We just got back from a camping trip, actually, my wife and my three kids. We went 7 days. We went to Zion National Park and the Grand Canyon and Lake Powell and Horseshoe Bend and hiked a bunch and just got out in nature and enjoyed God's creation. It was amazing. But, you know, taking trips like that, like just, I would have told you that being able to rent an RV and take my kids around and teach them firsthand about, you know, some of the wonders of the world, you know, is success. You know, it's something that a lot of people talk about and wish that they could do, and we're able to thankfully do it, you know.
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Well, that's it for me, John Ritter. Special thanks to all the country artists who shared their stories all about America with us today. 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Well, you know what time it is? It's time to load the kids in the car. 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

Happy 68th birthday, Aaron Tippin, celebrated on Friday, July the 3rd. You got the Free Country Rewind. Sunday morning, the 5th of July. Here's the birthday boy. This was his first number one. You got to stand for something. 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

0: Happy birthday, Aaron Tippin. Turned 68 years old on Friday, July the 3rd. I'm Tom. Hopefully you're having a wonderful holiday weekend. We got another hot, muggy day with storms. Hopefully you survived the storms last night. Up to around 94, evening showers and thunderstorms could be heavy at time. Thanks for hanging on this Sunday. Hey, it's Tom Whalen. Come revisit the biggest songs of the 60s, 70s, 80s, and 90s with me each Sunday morning during WFRE's Free Country Rewind. 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
2: 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The Pleasant Valley Fire Company is going to have a bingo bonanza. 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And you and your family are invited to the 4th Annual Badges for Baseball event benefiting the Boys and Girls Clubs of Frederick County. This will take place from 10 until 2 on Thursday, July 16th. The Youth Club and First Responders will play ball at Harry Gross Stadium in Frederick.
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Happy posthumous birthday to great Keith Whitley. Passed away too young, alcohol poisoning. Born on the 1st of July, 1954, Ashland, Kentucky. 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

It was on this date, 5th of July, 1970, Tammy Wynette was number one on the singles chart with He Loves Me All the Way. We're going to have some more Tammy later on this morning on The Free Country.

0: You everybody, God bless everybody who supported our 4th of July event in Baker Park yesterday in the heat and the storms. Andy and Emma are going to have a best of show tomorrow on Monday. There'll be no birthdays or traffic or weather. But then Andy and Emma in the morning comes back Tuesday on the 7th with a chance for you to get tickets to see Red Clay Strays.
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George Strait for Ruby, One Night at a Time. Good morning. Hope this Sunday morning finds you well, Ruby. Glenn Campbell to Southern Nights, and happy birthday. Johnny Lee turned 80 on the 3rd of July. Shares a birthday with Aaron Tippin. Crossover hit from 1980 from the soundtrack Urban Cowboy. Here's the birthday boy.

0: Johnny Lee looking for love. I'm going to have to play some Elvis because Taylor Brown, the Elvis guy, is going to be appearing at the Thurmont annual Thurmont Fireman's Carnival tomorrow night, Monday night. Love Taylor Brown. Goes on all week with platters and entertainment all week. And Emma is going to be there Tuesday night. Five and a Half Men's going to be playing. I mean, they got great food, great entertainment. Go out and see Emma J. 6 to 8 o'clock Tuesday night. But it kicks off tomorrow night. Thurmont Fireman's Carnival. Be there.
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It was on this date in 1980, on the 5th of July, George Jones' classic He Stopped Loving Her Today was number one on the Billboard Hot Country Singles charts. On many surveys, this has been dubbed the greatest country song of

see him one last time. Oh, and we all wondered if she would. And it kept running through my mind. This time, he's over her for good.

0: It was one night earlier this week on Masson MASN. I saw the Frederick Keys play, and they won a ball game. And it was great seeing the ballpark and people baking in those stands. Go to the ballpark this Friday night, Frederick Keys, Jersey Shore Blue Claws. Andy's going to be there from 6 to 8, and it's hockey night at the ballpark. July the 10th, this Friday night. Lace up your skates, go to the ballpark, and go see Andy. And cheer on your Frederick Keys.
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4: 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I took my three sisters and my brother-in-law and my sister's best friend and them went. 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

George Strait for Ruby from the soundtrack to the film Pure Country Across My Heart. Martina McBride before that with Wild Angels, celebrating Keith Whitley. Happy posthumous birthday, born on the 1st of July.

0: Get your tickets and make your plans all this week to go to the Thurmont Fireman's Carnival. Runs tomorrow night through the 11th. Emma Jay is going to be there on Tuesday night. 5.5 men are going to be performing that night. Taylor Brown, the Elvis Show tomorrow night. And the parade's Thursday on July the 9th. Hometown Thurmont. Food, fun, family, music all week long at the Thurmont Fireman's Carnival. Hey, it's Tom Whalen. 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

Happy birthday, Aaron Tippin. Celebrated on Friday, July the 3rd. I see yesterday he was entertaining the troops at Fort Campbell, Kentucky. He'll be at the State Fair of West Virginia. Lewisburg, Wild Wonderful on the 15th of August. Here's the birthday boy. Kiss This. Free Country Rewind.

1968, Tammy Wynette released her third studio album, D-I-V-O-R-C-E. Song peaked at number one for a long time. Five marriages. Here's Tammy.

0: Going to be cloudy, hot, and humid. Couple of showers, thunderstorms this afternoon with a high of 94. Hope you survived any storms or heat all throughout the holiday weekend. Watch the skies today.
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0: Waylon Jennings with Amanda. Don Williams also recorded that song. Andy and Emma are going to be playing the best stuff tomorrow morning, Monday morning. There'll be no birthdays, traffic, or weather. Everybody taking a break from the heat. And so Andy and Emma will be back strong Tuesday morning with a chance for you to win Red Clay Stray tickets.
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3: 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And you and your family are invited to the 4th Annual Badges for Baseball event benefiting the Boys and Girls Clubs of Frederick County. This will take place from 10 until 2 on Thursday, July 16th. The youth club and first responders will play ball at Harry Gross Stadium in Frederick.
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How Ketchum, Mama Knows the Highway. Jerry Reed did Eastbound and Down. Conway did Slow Hand. I'm Tom. Celebrating Keith Whitley. Would have had a birthday on the 1st of July, born in 1954 in Eastern Kentucky, and passed away May 9th, 1989. Much too young. Here's Keith Whitley.

0: Annual Thermont Fireman's Carnival kicks off tomorrow night, runs July 6th through July the 11th, with the parade taking place on July the 9th at 6:30. Food, fun, free music every night. Tomorrow night, we got Taylor Brown with That Elvis Show. It's awesome. Emma is going to be there. Emma J will be there Tuesday night when 5.5 Men are going to be appearing. Emma will be there from 6 to 8 all week long. 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Starts tomorrow.
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Could your car use an oil change? Well, on Mondays here at WFRE, we do Maintenance Monday, where someone wins a conventional oil change to the Lube Center. 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I'll give you a code word to text in, and someone's going to win. 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

0: So on Friday, we got to see the final episode, season one of the Dutton Ranch. And now I'm like so many other people. We're like, okay, when is season two coming out? It is in pre-production, but they haven't started filming yet. Please hurry. We need a conclusion, right? On the way, Chris Young.
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0: Looks like it's turning out to be an old-fashioned summer. It seems like that's the most popular drink right now. According to Google search data, they say the old-fashioned drink is the most searched drink on the internet. The other drinks making the top five, margarita, espresso martini, mojito, and the Moscow Mule. On the way, Sam Hunt.
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14: Hi, my name's Robin Fletcher. 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I went to a seminar in March the 27th and seen Mark. My best friend came with me. We both went to it, and neither one of us smoked a cigarette in almost 7.5 months. I took my three sisters and my brother-in-law and my sister's best friend and them went. None of them have smoked a cigarette, and I want to thank you from the bottom of my heart. Thank you.
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I'll explain why after Corey Kent, Rocky Mountain Low.

0: So I never knew this. Okay, now when someone says, I want to take a picture with you, what's the first thing a lot of us do? We suck in our stomach. Experts say that holding in your stomach can actually create a chain reaction throughout your body. It's called ab gripping or hourglass syndrome. It's especially bad for women. It can cause a whole lot of problems. It can cause back, hip, jaw, or rib tension, pelvic floor issues, and pain in your ribs and chest. So in the end, it's not good to suck in your stomach. On the way, Chris Stapleton.
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So Riley Green and Kevin James made a surprise appearance together at the Losers Bar and Grill. They performed Don't Mind If I Do together. Here's Change My Mind on WFRE.

0: It's a little bit after 2 o'clock. 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

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I don't agree with it. I'll tell you all about it after Kane Brown and Woman.

0: I'm scratching my head over this one. My daughter is a teacher. My best friend is a teacher. This is crazy. So when kids go back to school this fall in the Saminaca City District in New York, they're going to have a different kind of teacher in the classroom. The district is bringing on a full humanoid robot. And this M-Series robot uses facial expressions and natural conversation to interact with students to teach them about the tech that they are going to be using. It can also help the kids learn a foreign language. I have an issue with that. You do not go replacing teachers with robots. On the way, Luke Combs.
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0: Taylor Swift, I Knew It, I Knew You. Well, my philosophy is if you're competing for something, you got to go big or go home. There are these two girls who decided to compete in the Cousin Hunger Games. They met at their local McDonald's to see who could eat the most nuggets. They ate and ate and ate, and in the end, it was Tegan who walked away the victor with 81 nuggets. Avery ate 80. And by the way, when you eat 81 nuggets, you are eating 3,564 calories. Wow. On the way, Dan and Shay.
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7: Hi, my name's Robin Fletcher. I smoked for 46 years. I went to a seminar in March 27th and seen Mark. 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We both went to it, and neither one of us smoked a cigarette in almost 7.5 months. I took my three sisters and my brother-in-law and my sister's best friend and them went. None of them have smoked a cigarette, and I want to thank you from the bottom of my heart. Thank you.
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0: Kenny Chesney, he is a legend and a current country powerhouse. Before one of his shows last week, he was surprised with a Pandora Billionaire plaque, and it commemorates his 8 billion streams on the streaming platform. But he still has a way to go to be their biggest country artist ever. That's because Jason Aldean holds that title with 11 billion streams. On the way, Jackson Dean.
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0: The Brown Brothers back across the river. It's Diana Gibson, and here's a survey that I don't like. We've all heard the saying, don't judge a book by its cover. But what about someone's first name? According to a survey of 2,000 Americans, 1 in 5 are doing just that. And what are the names they are judging most? Karen, followed by Chad, Donald, John, and Damien. On the way, Dustin Lynch.
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The next time I'm in Nashville, I'm going to Luke Combs' bar. It's called Category 10. It has line dancing, a rooftop, and bourbon bars. Here's Be By You.

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If you love donuts, you're going to love Two Dozen Tuesdays here at WFRE, where we give someone a chance to win 2 dozen donuts from Daisy Cakes in Jefferson. Listen to me. I'll give you a code word to text in, and someone's going to win those 2 dozen donuts. Here's I Can't Love You Anymore, Ella Langley and Morgan Wallen.

0: Can't Love You Anymore, Ella Langley and Morgan Wallen. And the head of the U.S. World Cup team wants Ella Langley, along with Luke Combs and Lainey Wilson, to come to a World Cup game. He said the night before the games, the coaching staff gets together and plays their country music so they can get hyped up. On the way, Justin Moore.
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Looks like Will Ferrell is the latest underwear model for Kim Kardashian's Skims line. He posed in character as pro golfer Lonnie Hawkins for his upcoming Netflix series, The Hawk. Here's John Morgan on WFRE.

0: itself, and it is so hot outside, and a lot of people go out for ice cream because it just cools you down right away, right? Well, Cold Stone Creamery just unveiled a cookies and peanut butter ice cream taco. So it's made with Oreo and Reese's, wrapped in a waffle taco and coated with chocolate, Oreo cookies, and Reese peanut butter sauce. I'm looking at this taco right now. It looks so good. Wouldn't that cool you down right now? Yeah, I think I gotta have that taco. On the way, Lainey Wilson.
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0: Good Deal Dougie says deals are exploding this month.
9: Hey, Frederick. Good Deal Dougie. 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Summer is here, and boy, did it get hot quick. 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

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I'll give you a code word to text in, and someone's going to win. Here's Corey Kent, Rocky Mountain Low.

0: Corey Kent in Rocky Mountain Low. Tomorrow night, going to be a big night for Team USA. They are going to be facing Belgium in another lose or go home game. So we're hoping the soccer team does defeat Belgium, and fingers are crossed. The only issue that I have with U.S. men's soccer team is they have unofficially adopted John Denver's Country Roads, Take Me Home as their theme song, their anthem song. And I have to tell them, guys, that is WVU's song, and it's been that way for years. So, you know, we can share the song, but it was WVU's first. You have a great Sunday night. Stay cool. And on the way, Sam Hunt.
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6: Hi, my name's Robin Fletcher. I've smoked for 46 years. I went to a seminar in March 27th and seen Mark. My best friend came with me. We both went to it, and neither one of us smoked a cigarette in almost 7.5 months. I took my three sisters and my brother-in-law and my sister's best friend and went. None of them have smoked a cigarette, and I want to thank you from the bottom of my heart. Thank you.
7: My name is Jen Carpenter. I went to a Mark Patrick seminar, the Stop Smoking, and it worked. A friend of mine also went, and he still no longer smokes, and it was just amazing.
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8: Hi, my name's Robin Fletcher. I've smoked for 46 years. I went to a seminar in March of 27 and seen Mark. My best friend came with me. We both went to it, and neither one of us smoked a cigarette in almost 7.5 months. I took my three sisters and my brother-in-law and my sister's best friend and them went. None of them have smoked a cigarette, and I want to thank you from the bottom of my heart. Thank you.
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